0: 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How could you not like it? I must say I do look gorgeous.
1: Uno, dos, tres, cuatro.

0: rattling your ground. Karma's on your scent like a bounty hunter.
1: And karma's gonna track you down.
0: Step by step from town to town. Sweet like justice,
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